0: CIET NCERT presents audio book Kriti, textbook of arts for grade 8.
1: Page number 17, chapter 2, one stage, many scripts. On the right side top of the page is given a QR code. When you scan the QR code, you will be able to get the additional sources related to the chapter. On the left side of the page at the top is a mask in green, yellow and orange colors. The most fundamental aspect of any performance is the script. It is important to write down your ideas and thoughts on paper to develop them further. In fact, that is why this textbook is written. It will not be enough for a teacher or a mentor to just talk about a concept and assume that you have understood and will remember it. Writing helps in multiple ways, such as point number one, bringing clarity, point number two, building on idea with more creativity, point number three, sharing with others for collaborative work, point number four, helping you remember and refer back when required. Point number five, acting as a record for future generations. Writing takes many forms. You might be familiar with short stories, essays, poems, letters or emails, articles or blogs. Not just that, but every movie, TV show, web series, news telecast or documentary you watch also has detailed scripts written for it. Writing in its various forms is the invisible thread that ties all communication together. You will learn point number one, types of scripts, point number two, genres in various forms. Given is a page from the movie script Harry Potter and the Sorcerer's Stone. Page number 18. Scripts for stage. Play scripts are written works intended for the performance on stage, in film or on television. Depending on the kind of performance, they are designed for they vary in structure, style and purpose. Some of the most common types of play scripts are listed below. Each type of play script serves a different artistic purpose, reflecting human experiences in unique ways. Understanding these types allows us to appreciate the diversity of theatrical storytelling. Play scripts in ancient India. Ancient Indian thinkers used the term Rupa or Rupaka for drama. The ancient Indian writers mostly use a term Drishyakavya, visible poetry. The writings usually combined the dialogue and poetry. So all the Sanskrit play writers were also poets. The Natyashastra describes the different types of writing drama. Let us compare it with the current types of scripts. On the right side of the page are given three images. These are some ancient manuscripts written by Kalidasa on the bark of the birch tree. Page number 19. Types of scripts. Given is a table with two columns. On the left side, the heading is Dasharupaka Natyashastra and it consists of 11 rows. On the right side, it is written Classification in Scripts and this has 6 rows. On the left side are the Dasharupakas from the Natyashastra. The first row is Nataka. Nataka has 5 to 10 acts based on the stories on kings or divine beings with love, heroism or pathos. The second row is Prakarna. Prakarna has up to 10 acts. It is an entirely invented plot based on the society. The third row is Bhana. Bhana is a one-act play with an invented plot based on the rogues and heroism. The fourth row is of Prahasana. Prahasana is a one-act play based on the humor and happy contexts. It is comical in nature. The fifth row is of Dhima. Dhima has four acts based on a popular story including Devas and Asuras. The sixth row is Vyayoga. Vyayoga is a one-act play based on the traditional heroic stories that are non-comical. The seventh row is of Samvakara or Samvakar. Samvakar has 3 to 4 acts based on the traditional stories of Devas and Asuras. The seventh row is Anka. Uttasrishtanka is a one-act play that is composed primarily based on the Karuna Rasa. The ninth row is Ihamrga. Ihamrga is a four-act play that mixes popular stories and fiction based on Puranic stories. The tenth row is Vithi. Vithi is a one-act play with just 2 to 3 characters that can be performed at any location. Row number 2, classification in scripts. Row number 1, one-act plays are short dramatic works, typically lasting 10 to 30 minutes, that focus on a single, dominant and dramatic situation or conflict within a single act. Row number 2, two-act plays are stories with a climactic midpoint where the stakes rise or the protagonist's goal changes. Row number 3, three-act structure is a common plot structure used in films and television, divided into setup, confrontation and resolution. Row number 4, linear, cyclical and non-linear are different ways to structure the plot, including flashbacks and non-chronological storytelling. Row number 5, adapted script is based on pre-existing materials like novels, books, poetry, short stories or historical events. Given on the right side of the page at the bottom is an image of a manuscript. Page number 20. Activity 2.1. Script your style. While the writers wrote and experimented in different forms of writing over the centuries, let us do a simple experiment in class. Note, this can be done either in groups or individually. We will try 4 types of scripts. Each group or individual picks 1 type of script from the list given. Point number 1, dialogue script. Characters speak directly. Point number 2, narrative script. Narrator tells the story. Point number 3, mime script. Only actions and stage directions. Point number 4, musical script. Includes lyrics or rhythmic speech. The common topic for everyone is 2 friends walking in a forest where they find a box that has the birch bark and other writing material that Kalidasa used. Write 1 page in a style of your choice and compare the scripts. Discuss. Point number 1. Did the style affect the content? Point number 2. How does the experience of the audience vary? Do you know? On the right side of the page is given an image of the Suvarnabhumi Airport in Bangkok, Thailand. According to the Natya Shastra, the first written script was a Samvakara or the Samvakar, the seventh in the above list, by Brahma. It was based on the Amrita Manthana. As the process of creation of the performing arts, bracket, Nritya Utpatti, learnt in grade 6, bracket closed, had a discussion and debate between the Devas and the Asuras, Brahma thought it was appropriate for the first performance to be about them. The Amrita Manthana, bracket, churning of the ocean, bracket closed, by the Devas and the Asuras is a significant event that has been depicted in different parts of the world. The picture given is an iconic representation of the Suvarnabhumi Airport in Bangkok, Thailand. Note to the teacher. Though the given activity requires only one page, encourage the students to extend their writing and build the story creatively. They can also try multiple styles to explore the possibilities. This activity can also be extended to writing assignments of other subjects such as language or social science. Instead of writing an essay, the students can write it in the form of a story or a script. Page number 21. Genres. You must have heard the term genres when you read reviews or see the posters of movies or plays. This term is also used for novels, short stories, and other fictional work. What does it actually mean? Given is a box that reads, according to the Oxford English Dictionary, a genre is a particular type or style of art, music, literature, or film characterized by distinctive features. It essentially refers to a category or class of works within a particular form that share common characteristics. Based on the features in the writing, both in its style and content, it is characterized into a particular genre. The popular ones are tragedy. Focus on serious themes, often involving a flawed protagonist who had experienced downfall due to fate, personal mistakes, or societal forces. Given is the image of a distressed boy. Historical drama. These plays are based on historical events and figures with dramatizing real-life occurrences. Given is an image of a woman fighting a British soldier. Comedy, designed to entertain and amuse. It has humorous dialogues, misunderstandings, exaggeration, and happy endings. Given is an image of two girls making funny faces. Musical, incorporates songs and dialogue with rhyme and rhythm along with dance to tell a story. Given is an image of a lady in a sari singing along with a girl playing a guitar. Melodrama, emphasizes on the exaggerated emotions, moral conflicts, and a clear distinction between heroes and villains. Given is an image of a king along with a priest or a Brahmin. Mystery. It is centered around solving a puzzle, usually a crime. The answer is not revealed till the end. Given is the image of a boy dressed in a coat, tie, and a cap, carrying a magnifying glass and a paper that contains a clue to solve a mystery. Page number 22. Experimental. Break conventional storytelling norms by using unconventional structures, abstract themes, and surreal elements. Given is the image of two dancing clowns. Fantasy. incorporates magical elements in imaginary worlds, characters, and situations. Given is an image of two children. The boy is with a turban and the girl is wearing a bear costume. Docudrama presents a dramatized reenactments of real events and facts. Given is an image of a girl carrying a suitcase and a boy trying to stop her. These are only a few examples of genre. There are books and records that have documented more than 300 genres. The ones mentioned are broad-based and can include most works of literature. However, there are also writings in which the features of two genres are combined. In such cases, though the predominant theme is considered, it is listed under both categories. For example, tragicomedy is a blend of tragedy and comedy. The play mixes the serious themes with moments of humor and relief. Have you wondered why is the concept of genre is necessary? Why should we categorize them into different boxes? Can it not just be a free and creative way of expressing an idea? Point number one. Genre is necessary because it provides a framework for understanding and interpreting texts. A piece of writing can be written in different ways depending upon the context. The reader or the audience may not know the state of mind or the intent of the writer. This might lead to misinterpretations and complications in understanding the text. Stating the genre helps avoid this problem. Point number two, it facilitates better organization of works. For example, if you go to a public library or a bookstore, you will see books classified based on the categories of genre. It makes it easy to access as you won't have to look among thousands of books every time. Page number 23. On the left side of the page is given a box. The box reads, "The writer of plays is called a playwright." Our country has seen hundreds of brilliant playwrights over the years. From the Sanskrit playwrights like Bhasa or Bhas and Kalidasa to the present day, there are numerous plays written on all genres. Here are two examples from the 19th century. Bharatendu Harishchandra. Born in Varanasi in 1850, he is known as the father of modern Hindi literature. He used the pen name Rasa. His most popular play Andher Nagari is performed in all languages till today. Given is the image of Bharatendu Harishchandra. T.P. Kailasam. Born in Karnataka in 1884, he wrote numerous plays in a unique style that combined Kannada and English. His plays are translated and performed across the country till today. He was known for his satire and sarcastic comedy, earning him the title Prahasana Prapitamaha. Given is the image of T.P. Kailasam. Given on the right side of the page is a box. Do you know? The box reads, "Even music, dance and visual arts have genres. Just like the genres in theatre." Given is the image of a tabla of the right side. Music and dance have genres like point number one, classical, point number two, folk, point number three, contemporary, point number four, semi-classical, and many more. Given is an image of a sitar. Visual arts has categories like point number one, portrait, Point number 2, landscape. Point number 3, still life, and many more. Given is an image of a visual art displaying fruits. How many have you learned so far? Given is a portrait of a woman.
2: Activity 2.2. Jonah Genius. Now that we have discussed so much about various genres, you must have connected them to the books you have read or the movies and plays you have watched. Let us try to categorize these paragraphs into the genres we have learned. Remember, they could belong to specific genres or a combination of genres. Think and respond.
1: Page number 24. Given is a box with two rows and two columns. The first row and the first column reads, Title: The Curious Case of the Vanishing Vada Pav. Detective Ria sniffed the empty lunchbox. Someone here. She squinted at her classmates. Has onion breath and a guilty conscience. I was just checking if it was fresh. Kushal stammered. Just then, the principal walked in munching. Delicious snack, she commented. Case closed. Kushal fainted. Row number 1, column number 2. Genre. Title: The Last Paper Boat. Anil folded his last paper boat and placed it in the rainwater stream. It wobbled and then drifted away. His sister had made hundreds before falling ill. He whispered, This one's for you. The wind howled like her laughter. As the boat disappeared, so did his childhood. Given is the image of a boy floating the paper boats in rainwater. Column number 2, row number 1. Title: Lunchbox Rhapsody. The bell had rung. The bags unzipped. With spoons in hand, the rhythm gripped. Smita sang of soft idlis. Rohan drummed with expert ease. Tiffins swirled in a tasty trance. Aruna broke into a chutney dance. The teacher came and tapped a beat. Now lunch and music made the treat. Given is an image of a happy lunch box. Column number 2, row number 2. Genre. Title: The Time Travelling Tabla. In ancient Mohenjo-daro, little Tara found a glowing tabla in the ruins. When she played it, a magical portal opened. Suddenly, Kalidasa appeared, reciting a verse in rhythm. Back to your time, he warned. Tara stopped playing and poof! Back in class, she blinked. Her tabla whispered, Next time, Maratha Empire? Given are the answers. Row number 1, column number 1, title: The Curious Case of the Vanishing Vada Pav. Mystery plus comedy. Column number 2, row number 1, title: Lunchbox Rhapsody. Musical. Column number 1, row number 2, title: The Last Paper Boat. Tragedy. Column number 2, row number 2, title: The Time Travelling Tabla. Fantasy plus historical. Page number 25. Now that you have peeked into the magical wardrobe of genres, from mysterious boxes to musical ghungroos, it is time for you to start writing. Pick your favorite genre or combine a couple of them. Go ahead and try them all. Who knows, today you may be writing a tear-jerking tragedy and tomorrow a comedy that makes even your dog laugh. You may even create a new genre. The options are limitless. Given is an image of children performing a fantasy musical. Given is a box that reads, "Remember, do not miss the basics of a story and script that you have learned in grades 6 and 7. Plan your beginning, middle, end and find an interesting conflict. This is a must for whatever genre or type of script you write. So, grab your pen and paper, your next superhit story awaits. Get your parents and teachers to sit back and enjoy your show." On the right side of the page is a cylindrical shape that reads "Circle Time." Point number one, which is your favorite genre and why? Point number two, do you prefer lengthy writing like a novel or a play with 5 acts or short stories and plays? Point number three, read a scene of a script from ancient times and a scene from a contemporary play. Discuss and note down the differences in style and thought. Which one do you like more? Given is an image of a teacher sitting in a circle with 5 students. Page number 26. Assessment. Chapter 2. One stage, many scripts. C2.1. Creates and performs drama based on situations or stories that challenge stereotypes observed in their surroundings. C2.2. Connects elements of drama, themes and symbols with personal experiences, emotions and imaginations. Given is a table with 5 columns and 7 rows. Column number 1, CG. Column number 2, C. Column number 3, learning outcomes. Column number 4, teacher. 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Column number 1, CG, 2. Column number 2, C, 2.1. 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Column number 2, C, 2.2. 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
4: Ji sir. 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

0: CIET NCERT presents audio book Kriti, textbook of arts for grade 8.
1: Page number 17, chapter 2, one stage, many scripts. On the right side top of the page is given a QR code. When you scan the QR code, you will be able to get the additional sources related to the chapter. On the left side of the page at the top is a mask in green, yellow and orange colors. The most fundamental aspect of any performance is the script. It is important to write down your ideas and thoughts on paper to develop them further. In fact, that is why this textbook is written. It will not be enough for a teacher or a mentor to just talk about a concept and assume that you have understood and will remember it. Writing helps in multiple ways, such as point number one, bringing clarity, point number two, building on idea with more creativity, point number three, sharing with others for collaborative work, point number four, helping you remember and refer back when required, point number five, acting as a record for future generations. Writing takes many forms. You might be familiar with short stories, essays, poems, letters or emails, articles or blogs. Not just that, but every movie, TV show, web series, news telecast or documentary you watch also has detailed scripts written for it. Writing in its various forms is the invisible thread that ties all communication together. You will learn point number one, types of scripts, point number two, genres in various forms. Given is a page from the movie script Harry Potter and the Sorcerer's Stone. Page number 18. Scripts for stage. Play scripts are written works intended for the performance on stage, in film or on television. Depending on the kind of performance, they are designed for they vary in structure, style and purpose. Some of the most common types of play scripts are listed below. Each type of play script serves a different artistic purpose, reflecting human experiences in unique ways. Understanding these types allows us to appreciate the diversity of theatrical storytelling. Play scripts in ancient India. Ancient Indian thinkers used the term rupa or rupaka for drama. The ancient Indian writers mostly use a term drishyakavya, visible poetry. The writings usually combined the dialogue and poetry. So all the Sanskrit play writers were also poets. The Natyashastra describes the different types of writing drama. Let us compare it with the current types of scripts. On the right side of the page are given three images. These are some ancient manuscripts written by Kalidasa on the bark of the birch tree. Page number 19. Types of scripts. Given is a table with two columns. On the left side, the heading is Dasharupaka Natyashastra and it consists of 11 rows. On the right side, it is written classification in scripts and this has 6 rows. On the left side are the Dasharupakas from the Natyashastra. The first row is Nataka. Nataka has 5 to 10 acts based on

0: the stories on kings or divine beings with love, heroism or pathos. The second row is Prakarna. Prakarna has up to 10 acts. It is an entirely invented plot based on the society. The third row is Bhana. Bhana is a one-act play with an invented plot based on the rogues and heroism. The fourth row is of Prahasana. Prahasana is a one-act play based on the humor and happy contexts. It is comical in nature. The fifth row is of Dhima. Dhima has four acts based on a popular story including Devas and Asuras. The sixth row is Vyayoga. Vyayoga is a one-act play based on the traditional heroic stories that are non-comical. The seventh row is of Samvakara or Samvakar. Samvakar has 3 to 4 acts based on the traditional stories of Devas and Asuras. The seventh row is Anka. Uttasrishtanka is a one-act play that is composed primarily based on the Karuna Rasa. The ninth row is Ihamrga. Ihamrga is a four-act play that mixes popular stories and fiction based on Puranic stories. The tenth row is Vithi. Vithi is a one-act play with just 2 to 3 characters that can be performed at any location. Row number 2, classification in scripts. Row number 1, one-act plays are short dramatic works, typically lasting 10 to 30 minutes, that focus on a single, dominant and dramatic situation or conflict within a single act. Row number 2, two-act plays are stories with a climactic midpoint where the stakes rise or the protagonist's goal changes. Row number 3, three-act structure is a common plot structure used in films and television, divided into setup, confrontation and resolution. Row number 4, linear, cyclical and non-linear are different ways to structure the plot, including flashbacks and non-chronological storytelling. Row number 5, adapted script is based on pre-existing materials like novels, books, poetry, short stories or historical events. Given on the right side of the page at the bottom is an image of a manuscript. Page number 20. Activity 2.1. Script your style. While the writers wrote and experimented in different forms of writing over the centuries, let us do a simple experiment in class. Note, this can be done either in groups or individually. We will try 4 types of scripts. Each group or individual picks 1 type of script from the list given. Point number 1, dialogue script. Characters speak directly. Point number 2, narrative script. Narrator tells the story. Point number 3, mime script. Only actions and stage directions. Point number 4, musical script. Includes lyrics or rhythmic speech. The common topic for everyone is two friends walking in a forest where they find a box that has the birch bark and other writing material that Kalidasa used. Write 1 page in a style of your choice and compare the scripts. Discuss. Point number 1. Did the style affect the content? Point number 2. How does the experience of the audience vary? Do you know? On the right side of the page is given an image of the Suvarnabhumi Airport in Bangkok, Thailand. According to the Natya Shastra, the first written script was a Samvakara or the Samvakar, the seventh in the above list, by Brahma. It was based on the Amrita Manthana. As the process of creation of the performing arts, bracket, Nritya Utpatti, learnt in grade 6, bracket closed, had a discussion and debate between the Devas and the Asuras, Brahma thought it was appropriate for the first performance to be about them. The Amrita Manthana, bracket, churning of the ocean, bracket closed, by the Devas and the Asuras is a significant event that has been depicted in different parts of the world. The picture given is an iconic representation of the Suvarnabhumi Airport in Bangkok, Thailand. Note to the teacher. Though the given activity requires only one page, encourage the students to extend their writing and build the story creatively. They can also try multiple styles to explore the possibilities. This activity can also be extended to writing assignments of other subjects such as language or social science. Instead of writing an essay, the students can write it in the form of a story or a script. Page number 21. Genres. You must have heard the term genres when you read reviews or see the posters of movies or plays. This term is also used for novels, short stories, and other fictional work. What does it actually mean? Given is a box that reads, according to the Oxford English Dictionary, a genre is a particular type or style of art, music, literature, or film characterized by distinctive features. It essentially refers to a category or class of works within a particular form that share common characteristics. Based on the features in the writing, both in its style and content, it is characterized into a particular genre. The popular ones are tragedy. Focus on serious themes, often involving a flawed protagonist who had experienced downfall due to fate, personal mistakes, or societal forces. Given is the image of a distressed boy. Historical drama. These plays are based on historical events and figures with dramatizing real-life occurrences. Given is an image of a woman fighting a British soldier. Comedy, designed to entertain and amuse. It has humorous dialogues, misunderstandings, exaggeration, and happy endings. Given is an image of two girls making funny faces. Musical, incorporates songs and dialogue with rhyme and rhythm along with dance to tell a story. Given is an image of a lady in a sari singing along with a girl playing a guitar. Melodrama, emphasizes on the exaggerated emotions, moral conflicts, and a clear distinction between heroes and villains. Given is an image of a king along with a priest or a Brahman. Mystery. It is centered around solving a puzzle, usually a crime. The answer is not revealed till the end. Given is the image of a boy dressed in a coat, tie, and a cap, carrying a magnifying glass and a paper that contains a clue to solve a mystery. Page number 22. Experimental. Break conventional storytelling norms by using unconventional structures, abstract themes, and surreal elements. Given is the image of two dancing clowns. Fantasy incorporates magical elements in imaginary worlds, characters, and situations. Given is an image of two children. The boy is with a turban and the girl is wearing a bear costume. Docudrama presents a dramatized reenactments of real events and facts. Given is an image of a girl carrying a suitcase and a boy trying to stop her. These are only a few examples of genre. There are books and records that have documented more than 300 genres. The ones mentioned are broad-based and can include most works of literature. However, there are also writings in which the features of two genres are combined. In such cases, though the predominant theme is considered, it is listed under both categories. For example, tragicomedy is a blend of tragedy and comedy. The play mixes the serious themes with moments of humor and relief. Have you wondered why is the concept of genre is necessary? Why should we categorize them into different boxes? Can it not just be a free and creative way of expressing an idea? Point number one. Genre is necessary because it provides a framework for understanding and interpreting texts. A piece of writing can be written in different ways depending upon the context. The reader or the audience may not know the state of mind or the intent of the writer. This might lead to misinterpretations and complications in understanding the text. Stating the genre helps avoid this problem. Point number two, it facilitates better organization of works. For example, if you go to a public library or a bookstore, you will see books classified based on the categories of genre. It makes it easy to access as you won't have to look among thousands of books every time. Page number 23. On the left side of the page is given a box. The box reads, "The writer of plays is called a playwright." Our country has seen hundreds of brilliant playwrights over the years. From the Sanskrit playwrights like Bhasa or Bhas and Kalidasa to the present day, there are numerous plays written on all genres. Here are two examples from the 19th century. Bharatendu Harishchandra. Born in Varanasi in 1850, he is known as the father of modern Hindi literature. He used the pen name Rasa. His most popular play Andher Nagari is performed in all languages till today. Given is the image of Bharatendu Harishchandra. T.P. Kailasam. Born in Karnataka in 1884, he wrote numerous plays in a unique style that combined Kannada and English. His plays are translated and performed across the country till today. He was known for his satire and sarcastic comedy, earning him the title Prahasana Prapitamaha. Given is the image of T.P. Kailasam. Given on the right side of the page is a box. Do you know? The box reads, "Even music, dance, and visual arts have genres. Just like the genres in theater." Given is the image of a tabla of the right side. Music and dance have genres like point number one, classical, point number two, folk, point number three, contemporary, point number four, semi-classical, and many more. Given is an image of a sitar. Visual arts has categories like point number 1, portrait, point number 2, landscape, point number 3, still life, and many more. Given is an image of a visual art displaying fruits. How many have you learned so far? Given is a portrait of a woman.
1: Activity 2.2. Genre genius. Now that we have discussed so much about various genres, you must have connected them to the books you have read or the movies and plays you have watched. Let us try to categorize these paragraphs into the genres we have learned. Remember, they could belong to specific genres or a combination of genres. Think and respond.
0: Page number 24. Given is a box with two rows and two columns. The first row and the first column reads Title: The Curious Case of the Vanishing Vada Pav. Detective Ria sniffed the empty lunchbox. Someone here. She squinted at her classmates. Has onion breath and a guilty conscience. I was just checking if it was fresh. Kushal stammered. Just then, the principal walked in munching. Delicious snack, she commented. Case closed. Kushal fainted. Row number 1, column number 2. Genre. Title: The Last Paper Boat. Anil folded his last paper boat and placed it in the rainwater stream. It wobbled and then drifted away. His sister had made hundreds before falling ill. He whispered, "This one's for you." The wind howled like her laughter. As the boat disappeared, so did his childhood. Given is the image of a boy floating the paper boats in rainwater. Column number 2, row number 1. Title: Lunchbox Rhapsody. The bell had rung, the bags unzipped. With spoons in hand, the rhythm gripped. Smita sang of soft idlis. Rohan drummed with expert ease. Tiffins swirled in a tasty trance. Aruna broke into a chutney dance. The teacher came and tapped a beat. Now lunch and music made the treat. Given is an image of a happy lunch box. Column number 2, row number 2. Genre. Title: The Time Travelling Tabla. In ancient Mohenjo-daro, little Tara found a glowing tabla in the ruins. When she played it, a magical portal opened. Suddenly, Kalidasa appeared, reciting a verse in rhythm. "Back to your time," he warned. Tara stopped playing. And poof! Back in class, she blinked. Her tabla whispered, "Next time, Maratha Empire?" Given are the answers. Row number 1, column number 1, title: The Curious Case of the Vanishing Vada Pav. Mystery plus comedy. Column number 2, row number 1, title: Lunchbox Rhapsody. Musical. Column number 1, row number 2, title: The Last Paper Boat, Tragedy. Column number 2, row number 2, title: The Time Travelling Tabla, Fantasy plus Historical. Page number 25. Now that you have peeked into the magical wardrobe of genres, from mysterious boxes to musical ghungroos, it is time for you to start writing. Pick your favorite genre or combine a couple of them. Go ahead and try them all. Who knows, today you may be writing a tear-jerking tragedy and tomorrow a comedy that makes even your dog laugh. You may even create a new genre. The options are limitless. Given is an image of children performing a fantasy musical. Given is a box that reads, "Remember, do not miss the basics of a story and script that you have learned in grades 6 and 7. Plan your beginning, middle, end and find an interesting conflict. This is a must for whatever genre or type of script you write. So, grab your pen and paper, your next superhit story awaits. Get your parents and teachers to sit back and enjoy your show. On the right side of the page is a cylindrical shape that reads circle time. Point number one, which is your favorite genre and why? Point number two, do you prefer lengthy writing like a novel or a play with 5 acts or short stories and plays? Point number three, read a scene of a script from ancient times and a scene from a contemporary play. Discuss and note down the differences in style and thought. Which one do you like more? Given is an image of a teacher sitting in a circle with 5 students. Page number 26. Assessment. Chapter 2. One stage, many scripts. C2.1. Creates and performs drama based on situations or stories that challenge stereotypes observed in their surroundings. C2.2. Connects elements of drama, themes and symbols with personal experiences, emotions and imaginations. Given is a table with 5 columns and 7 rows. Column number 1, CG. Column number 2, C. Column number 3, learning outcomes. 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Column number 5, self. Column number 1, CG, 2. Column number 2, C, 2.1. 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Column number 4, teacher, blank. 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Column number 1, CG, 2. Column number 2, C, 2.2. 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Column number 1, CG, 2. Column number 2, C, 2.2. 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Column number 4, blank. 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Column number 1, CG, 2. Column number 2, C, 2.2. 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Column number 1, CG, 2. Column number 2, C, 2.2. 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Overall participation in class. 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